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1: Another ad for Haley Stevens. Her ads are everywhere. I have never seen her in our community.
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1: 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And she's stretching the facts about Abdul.
2: Really?
1: That's what the Detroit Free Press says. Lying about endorsements, lying about her opponent. She is even pretending that Obama endorsed her. He's not with Haley.
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11: 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She is even pretending that Obama endorsed her. He's not with Haley.
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0: 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We got you. We got the hottest DJ in the state of Michigan in the studio right now, DJ Gifted. How you feeling, my brother?
1: What's that deal? I've been Dior, man. We turned, man. I'm a tired brother today, man.
0: Yeah, been putting in work, man. Shout out to Southwest. Shout out to Clark Park, man. We had a good time today.
1: Yes, sir.
0: Shout out to the whole squad, man. Yeah, man. Let the people know how they can tap in with Hot Plays, Gifted.
1: 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And tap into my Instagram at DJGifted313. Follow me, I'm going to follow y'all right back. That's at DJGifted313. Salute to all the artists that made the show today, man. We had some heat, Dior.
0: Definitely, man. That was one of the better shows, man. So, hey, if you hear us, man, tap in with us right now. 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All you got to do is make sure it's radio ready. When y'all go record, ask the engineer to give you a clean version, and we got you, man. It's that simple.
1: Yes, hey,
0: what you say, Gifted? No tricks, no politics.
1: No tricks, no politics. And like Dior said, when you go to the studio, be like, man, I got to get a clean version for Dior and Gifted. Because we the only ones that showing love like this, for real, for real.
0: Big facts, man. 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It's Friday night. Get your last minute request in before we get up out of here at Hot 107.5. WGPR Detroit at IBN Dior, man. And Gifted, what up?
1: Man, I'm waiting on the invite to Club Plays on Saturday.
0: Oh, man, come on, man. Pull up, man. Pull up tomorrow, man. Pull up tomorrow, man. It's going down.
1: I'm going to see what's going on.
0: Yeah, man. That's what we do, man. Tap in with us, man. It's Hot 107.5. It's Friday night.
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3: Ugh, another ad for Haley Stevens. 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
3: 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Lying about endorsements, lying about her opponent. She is even pretending that Obama endorsed her. He's not with Haley.
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2: 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I don't care if you got money or you finna send some. Soon as I think I'm gonna hear his friend come.

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1: Another ad for Haley Stevens. Her ads are everywhere. 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
2: Really?
1: That's what the Detroit Free Press says. Lying about endorsements, lying about her opponent. She is even pretending that Obama endorsed her. He's not with Haley.
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0: 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Every day.

0: Another ad for Haley Stevens. Her ads are everywhere. I have never seen her in our community.
1: Yeah, I only hear from her during elections.
0: She's trying to buy our votes with 50 million MAGA dollars on misleading ads. And she's stretching the facts about Abdul.
1: Really?
0: That's what the Detroit Free Press says. Lying about endorsements, lying about her opponent. She is even pretending that Obama endorsed her. He's not with Haley.
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3: They are terrified of your vote. The late, great Fannie Lou Hamer said, if we had been treated right all these years, they wouldn't be afraid of us to get the ballot. 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Helena Scott, District 8. Arthur Harrington, District 9, and Kimberly Fisher, District 11. 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

0: This is Detroit City Clerk Janice Winfrey reminding you that the gubernatorial primary is Tuesday, August 4th. 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
5: 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Tanya Myers Phillips, District 7. 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Vote yes on Proposals S and yes on the Transit Initiative. 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Vote the slate, the Fannie Lou Hamer slate, on or before Tuesday, August 4th.
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0: Detroit City Clerk Janice Winfrey reminding you that the gubernatorial primary is Tuesday, August 4th. 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
1: What I tell you about that dog? 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

I don't know how to dance, but can lean. I make the ghetto women put their hands on their knees. I make the ghetto women put their hands on their knees. I make the ghetto women put their hands on their knees. Yeah. I don't know how to dance, but can lean. And make the ghetto women put their hands on their knees. I make the ghetto women put their hands on their knees. Yeah. Make the ghetto women put their hands on their knees. Come shake some.

Got a in my dental, blowing hemp in a rental. On my way to Sacramento, late night, Arsenio. I'm never sentimental, go hard or go homeless. 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I bet you she into me, her cheddar she giving me. I make a bro stand outside forever like the Statue of

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2: 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Soon as I think I like to hear his friend come. I

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1: What I tell you about that dog? 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
2: Hey, whoa. 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
1: Yeah, man, come on. It used to be down my knees. That's it. Yeah.

We put hot sauce on a pork chop sandwich. Puff said he getting shit in from Cali, so he paying shipping and handling. I talked to some people, they told me he probably could blow it. You need a little management. I don't give a about the industry. 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
2: 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Where the income? 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I

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1: Now check it.
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4: Kyle's message of the day today is sometimes you gotta win from within. Sometimes you gotta win from within. A lot of people try to change systems, change the rules, change, you know, different aspects of society, their job, work, you know, the team or whatever from the outside. But sometimes you gotta get in position from the inside and then work your magic. You know what I'm saying? You may not be able to change a company and how it runs until you become the CEO first, right? You might not be able to change the recipe at your favorite restaurant until you become the cook. You understand what I'm saying? You might not be able to run the play that you want to run until you become the coach, all right? Mm-hmm. You got to think about that in your life. We know that we need to make some things happen a certain way, but you can't, you know, change what's being played inside the club from outside. You understand
5: what I'm
4: saying?
5: How you going to hate from outside the club? You can't even get in.
4: Exactly. So whatever that might mean for you, man, think about it. Sometimes you got to get involved, you know, start with the ground roots. You know what I mean? Get out there amongst the people or within an organization or whatever it might be, and then you can make things happen with change, okay? Kyle's message of the day today is sometimes you got to win from within.
5: I love that. And mine is simple. I'm not everyone's cup of tea. I'm tequila.
4: All right, stick around. Maybe we're going to these phone lines when we come back, man. Talking about times where other people got us in situations like, yo, how you get me messed up like that? That's on the way.
5: Huh.
6: Feel the vibe
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16: 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Yeah. Great way to start off the weekend.
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That's when I knew that your heart was scarring. 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

0: What's good, baby? It's the Morning Hustle. L'Oreal, Kyle Santillan, Alton Walker. And you know we got guests in the studio all the time. But today, she's no stranger. She's been here before. Y'all know who she is.
1: Family.
0: Grammy nominated, multi-talented
1: Emmy.
0: Singer, songstress,
1: Emmy.
0: Actress. Emmy? Yeah. We going Emmy?
1: Emmy.
0: Dude, you popping your collar? Listen, man, Tamar Braxton.
1: Yeah, you got Zella.
0: You see the popper collar, though?
1: Zella, sis. Let me know.
0: I like that, man.
2: I'm good today, too.
1: We talking all about cooking, though. You and Miss E, y'all have your cooking show back for a second season.
0: Yes.
1: I love it. Lolo's on it, too,
3: Number
1: Logan.
3: Number one on the network.
1: I know, that's right. Number
3: one.
1: In
3: the second year.
1: And some people don't even know. You throw us down in the kitchen, okay?
3: Yeah,
1: you
3: I cook
1: do
3: last
1: Sunday,
3: night.
1: Yeah, Sunday dinners. You're mad at me because I didn't make it.
3: We're not friends right now.
1: Listen, I'm on a diet and she doesn't care.
3: I do care. I made some special dishes for you, actually.
1: Oh, my God. I said, bring me a plate, and she said,
3: absolutely
1: no.
3: not.
2: You got to pull up on them.
3: I don't have a
0: this
3: food
0: This ain't
3: truck,
0: delivery.
1: So what made you...
3: I'm selling plates.
0: Right.
1: What made you get into the Sunday dinner thing?
3: Well, I love my friends, and I love having great conversations, and I think that Sunday dinner is just a reset.
1: Yeah.
3: You know, we just all sit down and have a good meal and have good conversation and talk about things that's going on in our lives and just like feel supported, get advice and have a good meal. You know, it's comforting.
1: You know what I think is funny about the show, y'all? Like the whole time is like you and Miss E are so funny together because, so they was making ribs. They had a Sunday dinner episode. I don't know if y'all got a chance to check it out, but they had two slab of ribs and Miss E did her ribs and Tamar did.
0: It was a competition.
1: So it's, yeah, it's not like one recipe that episode.
3: It really wasn't a competition, friend. It was more like, that's not what I felt like.
1: I'm like, wait a minute. Whose do I do?
3: Well, hers are, actually my mother... Okay, so the gift came down from my mother.
1: Okay.
3: The gift of cooking.
1: Yeah.
3: And it's not just me. Me and all of my sisters cook. And so, and all of her sisters cook. A lot of people don't know that my mom also was the Braxtons. So
1: that's
3: she
1: crazy.
3: Had five sisters as well.
1: Wow. Oh,
3: yeah.
1: Good.
3: And so that's what they did. And so they passed it down to us, and that's just what we do.
1: That's cool. She was like, Mama, you put mayo in the barbecue sauce?
3: She put cinnamon. I ain't understand
1: cinnamon.
3: It.

0: Y'all made me Google all of this stuff.
1: But
0: I was
1: it worked.
0: Like, yeah, because it's like makes it creamier or something,
1: right? No, the cinnamon gave it like, it just kind of like binded everything together. It was interesting.
0: With something that like no matter what your mother brings to that you are like, I'm not doing it. No matter what she does when it comes to cooking.
1: Oh, the blackberry dumplings, I ain't eating that.
2: The what is it?
3: Blackberry dumplings.
1: Blackberry dumplings. Everybody else loves it, but for me, it tastes like warm jelly. Like a warm jelly sandwich.
4: Like peanut butter and jelly jelly.
1: Yeah, I don't want that.
4: You don't want that?
1: You want warm jelly sandwiches?
2: Might be all right.
1: See, that's what I'm saying.
4: I like peanut butter and jelly.
1: Everybody else like it, but it's not peanut butter. It's
4: yeah,
1: just the
4: I
1: jelly.
4: Know, but yeah.
1: Everybody else loves it. For me, it just doesn't appease my mouth.
0: Yeah, y'all remixed the banana pudding, too. I've never seen the chocolate. Yeah, midnight banana pudding.
1: It's really, actually really good.
0: And you have all your friends come on to try the food except for me. That's so crazy.
1: Because you're always on a diet.
0: Because I don't want to be big back, big
1: she
0: back.
1: She always tells me no.
0: Okay, well, we saw pleasure on there.
2: She's annoying.
0: Because her food is really good. I have had her food numerous times, and it's delicious.
4: 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The Tamar Braxton Takeover is on and popping. Mm-hmm. She ain't going nowhere no time soon, man. Come on back. Tamar's in the building.
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0: Mona Hustle in the building, baby. It's L'Oreal, Kyle Santillan, Alton Walker, and Tamar Braxton.
1: Yes,
2: that's
1: sir.
2: What I heard. She's here, girl.
0: Absolutely.
2: You have famous cousins in the industry.
3: Yeah,
2: as well.
3: I found out that we do.
2: Yeah.
3: I've always had famous cousins. Like Devontae and Dalvin are my real cousins.
0: For real?
3: For real. In real
0: That's
3: life.
0: Crazy because Aunt Casey and JoJo are Fantasia's cousins.
3: Yes, but they are my real cousins.
0: That is wild.
3: Yes, yes. But I found out I had another one.
2: Yeah. So do y'all keep in contact? Because when's the last time you've had like a family reunion?
3: You know, it's crazy. We were just talking about that earlier today. Okay. I don't do that.
0: You don't do what?
3: I don't do no family reunion.
0: I just had a family reunion this weekend. It was great. You should have
3: wonderful.
0: One.
3: That's amazing.
2: But y'all could. Your family cooks so good. You think you would have a...
3: I don't feel like that. I know.
2: Because you would have to be the one to throw it, it seems.
3: I have a family reunion just about every other Sunday at my family.
2: That's a different kind of
3: Sunday dinners where I choose who I want to be around.
0: Mm. Is it tough because you and your immediate sisters are so famous and maybe the rest of the family isn't? Yeah. Is that what makes it difficult?
3: No, it's family. I don't feel like that, y'all. Like, I'm in
4: at
3: therapy.
4: The moment.
3: No, I just, you know, it's... I ain't going to no family reunion. That's what we don't need that there.
2: Okay.
0: Dang.
2: So no family reunion.
0: I'm gonna bell up.
3: I don't feel like that.
2: I'm like. So no family reunion. So that means no Braxton family values coming back.
3: No, definitely. Maybe, but not with me.
0: Yeah, things are out of control. Tamar is wild, but she ain't going nowhere. Make sure y'all stay tuned. Tamar Braxton taking over the Morning Hustle right now.
5: We are the Morning Hustle.
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1: Absolutely. And as you know, we got a guest in the building right now. Tamar Braxton is here.
2: Yeah. So you have a brand new movie that came out not too long ago. You and Tay Diggs, y'all are love interests.
3: Yeah.
2: And it's called Stepfather. Okay, how does that feel when you're filming these scenes where you are lovey-dovey with somebody that you've known for many years? Is it difficult? Is it like, okay, oh, we got to kiss? Or is it just like part of the game?
3: Well, I wanted to kiss him.
2: Stella got a groove back. Tamar got a groove back.
3: Okay. I did.
2: Winston.
3: I just wanted to know.
1: Yeah.
2: What did you want to know?
3: Tay Diggs, everybody. Let's not play this game.
1: Yeah, let's not man. Play this game.
3: No, yeah. Like, we all grew up watching him. He's chocolate. He's
2: that's
3: fine.
2: Right.
3: I just want to know.
2: So how was it?
3: I didn't stick my tongue down his throat.
2: You should have, though.
3: No, really, Tay is real cool. And he and I got real cool. So it was like our friend. But I still wanted to see what that was.
1: Do the sparks ever last afterwards?
3: No, hell no. No.
1: You know what I mean?
3: I remember doing another film for my album. Like, and everybody thought it was, oh, Tamar's. I'm like, I'm an actress. Hello.
2: I'm so glad you brought that up.
3: Don't do that. It only lasts for that. You know what I mean? And it's not like a real attraction. It's just a vibe. You know, we're working. We're doing scenes. We have to make the scenes make sense.
2: Right. Yeah.
3: And everybody goes home to their significant others.
2: You did get attacked for that movie as well.
3: I did get attacked.
2: That was the one from Heartbreak Retrograde.
3: Yes.
2: Okay, and everybody said you was breaking up a happy home and you stole Man DC.
3: Everybody owe me an apology. Give me it.
2: Okay, because then, shortly after, they announced that the two of them weren't together. And they weren't together for quite some time. Do you feel like the apologies was as loud as the attack?
3: No, do you?
2: No. That's what I'm asking.
3: That was really kind of jacked up, but it wasn't my business to tell.
2: Yeah. So you knew all along that Man DC's
3: was no longer
2: with Ian.
3: I would never violate anybody like that, especially if it was that public. Although I knew it was work, and although I knew it was a character, I just wouldn't like violate anybody.
2: But you were getting attacked. You didn't feel like at any given time. That would have been the one time. Usually I ain't no breaking news type of person.
3: Yeah.
2: I wait till it hits shade room or something.
3: Yeah.
2: But me, I would have been like, they not together and that's why. Like, there's no way I would have just take the attack instead of him.
3: Well, I just knew the allegations wasn't true. And I can't talk anybody into what they believe.
2: Yeah.
3: You know what I'm saying?
2: Are you still cool with him?
3: I mean, it was a job.
2: Yeah, and it just moved on.
3: It just moved on. Mm-hmm. We don't have any beef, but we never had a relationship. We never had like a deep friendship. It wasn't that.
2: If I see him
3: on the street, of course, we'll dap it up. I have a drink, whatever.
2: Yeah.
3: But it was never that.
1: Crazy ass Tamar Braxton in the building with us on the Morning Hustle.
2: She don't like that.
1: Well, Tamar, don't go anywhere. When we come back, though, we're going to give you a chance to do the cash grab. We're going to see how much money you would. You're already rich, so we're going to see how much money you would win.
4: You would win.
1: Playing that $1,000 cash grab. That's coming up next. Don't move.
0: Tap in. 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
6: Yeah.

0: You know what it is? Morning Hustle in the building. L'Oreal, Kyle Santillan, Alton Walker. Uh-huh. That cash grab is coming up next. And we got a very special guest playing today, representing out the DMV, Maryland, to be specific.
1: I can get that out.
0: Tamar Braxton is in
2: the building. Big Tay Tay.
0: Now, you hear people playing the cash grab all the time, yes? Yes,
3: okay.
0: Say yes.
3: Yes.
0: All right, so today we're going to put you to the test and see how well you can answer these 10 questions, okay?
3: Okay.
0: All right?
3: Okay.
0: All right, how many do you think you'll
2: She's
0: get right?
2: She's looking off the paper.
0: Out of her prediction, how many do you think you're going to get right out of 10?
3: I don't know. Let's see.
2: Right, well, I think she got 10 out of 10.
3: I'm pretty good at this.
2: What you think, Alton?
4: It's just a math question,
0: right,
4: man.
0: When we come back, we're going to find out, man. Cash grab is up next with Tamar Braxton.
5: Feel the vibe
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1: Y'all know what it is, man. Time for that $1,000 cash grab.
2: Well, we ain't got no money for her. She rich.
1: L'Oreal, Kyle Santillan, Alton
2: Walker.
1: She got to
2: pay us $1,000 if she win.
1: L'Oreal, Kyle Santillan, Alton Walker. Tamar Braxton is playing today.
2: Yeah. She pulled up in a Maybach truck. I know what you're talking about. We ain't giving you nothing.
1: We're going to see how much money she would win.
2: We want to ride if you win.
3: She ain't saying nothing.
2: Yeah, because she knows. All right, talking about we giving her $1,000.
1: Tamar, here's the rules. You got 60 seconds to answer 10 questions.
2: She rich.
1: For every correct answer, you get $10. You would get $10.
2: Oh, she's not paying attention.
1: To the rules?
4: Yeah, because I just want to know what car she drove up.
3: All right.
2: My car only got one other
3: seat. Right.
4: Yeah, but
1: what
4: that
1: means. Oh, my God. Yeah. We can't even get through the rules with y'all. Y'all are so crazy.
4: Okay, go ahead.
1: All right, you got 60 seconds to answer 10 questions.
2: Yeah.
1: For every correct answer, we would give you $10. You get all 10 right, we would give you $1,000.
4: I get the money?
1: I mean, you would if you was an actual, you know what I mean?
4: I'm on TikTok. The people say I'm on TikTok because I need it.
1: If you don't know an answer, you can say pass. We'll come back to that question as long as we have time.
4: Okay.
1: But make sure to answer. You do.
4: But who get the money?
1: No.
2: There's no money. You just get bragging rights.
1: You're doing this for fun. Bragging
2: rights. Come on. Damn, man.
1: Made me forget where I was at.
4: Okay, go ahead. All right. Go ahead.
1: Get the answer. You know what? Just if you want to skip the answer, skip. We'll come back to it.
2: Your first answer, so you can't switch your answer, okay?
1: All right.
4: Okay, got it.
1: All right.
2: But I am going to give you, go ahead.
1: Yes, we do like to hook you up with a free answer. L'Oreal, what is her free answer?
2: 78. Remember that. 78.
1: You got to figure out when to use that, okay?
4: Okay.
1: All right. Are you ready to go?
2: Uh-huh. She got this.
1: I got 60 seconds on the clock. When you're ready, say I'm ready, Kyle.
4: Ready, Kyle.
1: All right. Clock begins in 3, 2, 1. Here we go. What is 160 divided by 2?
4: I don't know.
2: divided by 2. 160 divided by 2?
4: Math is not my thing.
2: Think it's 16 divided.
1: Spell the word monkey.
4: M-O-N-K-E-Y.
1: Which one of these is a season of the year? October, summer, or Friday?
4: Summer.
1: Which famous American civil rights leader delivered the historic I Have a Dream speech?
4: Martin Luther the King.
1: What is the capital city of the state of Texas?
4: Oh, Houston.
1: How many standard days are in one single week? 5, 7, or 10?
4: 7.
1: Solve this math problem. What is 13 times 6?
4: 78.
1: What is the name of the closest star to planet Earth?
2: It's big.
4: A star?
2: And
1: closest
2: it shines.
1: Star to
2: it's
1: planet
2: big.
1: Earth.
2: And it comes out during the day.
4: Oh, sun.
1: Which of these is a warm-blooded animal? A snake, a dog, or a frog?
4: Warm blooded. And everybody warm blooded?
2: Everybody is crazy.
1: What is the specific name?
2: Everybody is crazy.
1: Way over time. What's the specific name for a large group of birds that fly together?
4: A flock.
2: Yeah,
3: that's the flock.
2: Yeah, okay. All right, now.
1: All right, time.
2: That was interesting.
1: Tamar, crazy.
2: That was pretty. That was the most interesting cash grab we've ever grabbed.
4: What was the answer number one?
2: Okay, the answer to number one is 80. Yeah, you knew that. Though. I was trying to get you to break it down.
3: Shoot, you got the 13 times 6. I'm like, dang, you could have got that number.
2: Do you want to hear what else you got wrong? Okay, you got it right, but you corrected yourself. We got to take your first answer. So the capital city of Texas is Austin.
4: Yeah.
2: And then everybody is not warm-blooded. No, they're not. Okay. Just a dog. Okay. Everything else you got right, okay?
1: Look at that. Tamar Brax says you would have won $70.
2: $70.
3: Come on now.
4: Who got my money?
2: When you said the specific name for a large group of birds, I thought you was going to go low. But you went high, and I'm proud of you for that. And you said a flock. Because I had a few answers that would have fit there. That would have been
1: my
2: not
1: question
2: so nice.
1: Is, what is rich as Tamar Braxton? What would you do with $70?
4: I'm going to lunch. Give me my money.
2: Where are you going to lunch with
3: $70?
2: I didn't want to lunch
3: about.
2: With her plenty of times. Never nobody $70.
4: And I want it now.
3: You're going to $70 lunch with
2: a man.
3: Yeah.
4: Give me that pink Goyard bag.
2: I ain't got it. That's the wrong bag, baby. That's the wrong bag. Told you, I got workout clothes.
3: You going in a bag.
4: She got it.
2: I got the money.
3: It's in there somewhere.
4: She got it.
3: It's in there somewhere. There it is. She got 100.
1: Tamar got her money.
3: She found the money.
4: What I do know.
2: I need that. That's rent. That's rent money right there. I need that back.
4: You're
2: not getting this back. I need
1: that back. Say more, Brad.
2: That's the last $100 I got.
1: $1,000 cash grab. We right back, y'all. Don't move.
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1: You know what it is, Morning Hustle in the building. L'Oreal, Kyle Santillan, Alton Walker, Tamar Braxton in the building. And Alton has a game he would like you to play.
2: Yeah, this became some, you know, some of the, especially musicians, but they've been loving this game. We call it Perfect Pitch. And I know y'all been debating if it's called Perfect Pitch, Relative Fit Pitch.
1: Yeah.
3: Where is whatever? I thought we came up with something else.
2: I forgot what we called it, but it's a fun game.
1: Perfect Pitch is a perfect
2: I
1: name.
2: Think it's perfect.
3: No, it's
2: y'all
3: not.
2: Keep on hating. So basically, Tamar, all you got to do, we got Tamar in the building, Tamar Braxton looking beautiful. As she always does.
3: She look alright, man.
2: Nah, she looking amazing.
3: She
2: today.
3: Just put her foot on my neck all day, and now you're gonna say beautiful.
2: Yeah, she's looking wonderful. So you don't have to sing hard because I know you got shows coming up. But all you got to do, I'm gonna give you a song. You got to sing it in the key you thinking it's in, and then I'm gonna play it and see if you was correct. You down for that?
4: Uh-huh.
2: All right. The first song, SWV Week.
4: Wow. Why you give me that though?
3: Because you know the pitch.
2: Because you know the pitch. I think you know.
4: That's not it. I get so weak in the knees, I get on. I lose
2: control. All right, let's see. Here
4: that's
2: we go.
4: It.
5: I get so
2: it was lower.
6: It was lower.
5: I can hardly speak.
2: That's okay.
3: She's sung in a hooky.
2: All right. Yeah. Next one. Deborah Cox, Nobody's Supposed to Be.
3: No.
1: Let me know if you want me to sit there for you.
4: How did you get here?
2: That
3: sounds like it.
4: Nobody's supposed to be here.
3: You caught the bus.
2: You don't remember that joint?
3: No.
2: All right, let's see.
3: That was it. That was higher.
2: No, it's higher. She was up there,
4: Nobody. That's unnecessary.
2: It's right.
3: You know what I'm saying?
2: Last one. Tamar Braxton, Love and War.
4: Oh, no. I'm so
2: on
4: hoarse.
2: The chorus.
4: So I'm not doing any of this right. I don't know if I got that.
3: You got that.
2: You got
4: we stay on the front.
2: I told you up there.
3: Yeah, that is high.
2: Yeah.
3: It's hard for me to sing it. I don't
4: that's
3: sing
4: the note.
3: It. That ain't my karaoke.
2: You was higher. First place on that song.

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1: This is the Morning Hustle. L'Oreal, Kyle Santillan, Alton Walker.
2: Yep, we got some money. Text cash, C-A-S-H, to 71007.
1: All right, so this whole thing is based off the Kardashian women, right? They have a thing about sharing men?
2: That's what they're saying. There's a lot of rumors that they've been linked to similar men. I remember when The Game came out and said he had sex with more than one of them. Dang. There was like a rumor that Justin Bieber dabbled with two different Kardashians.
1: What do you do?
2: Dabbled.
1: I bet he did.
2: Okay. There's a lot of rumors out there, but this one, there's actually something you could draw a line back to. Kendall Jenner, okay, there's been pictures that have resurfaced of her time that she spent with race car driver Lewis Hamilton. And if you've been paying attention to any headlines, you now know that Kim Kardashian has made her relationship with Lewis Hamilton public. It's official.
1: Wow.
2: The babies are around him and everything.
1: Lord, crazy.
2: So now people are like, wait a minute. Kim Kardashian is dating her younger sister's ex-boyfriend?
1: That's crazy.
2: And the answer is yes.
1: Yeah, that's crazy.
2: Ugh.
1: I will say this, though. I think, like, you know what I mean? These celebrities, they be into other stuff because Diddy and his son, Lori Harvey from his son.
2: You got the Jacksons. We know they share a baby mom.
1: Ain't that crazy?
2: It kind of reminds me of Soul Food when Terry stole.
3: Well, that was cheating. Yeah.
2: What do you mean? Y'all remember when Terry stole her boyfriend and then they got married and then they had kids?
1: But I think generally speaking, I don't think that's the way to go. I know I wouldn't want to find myself in that situation. You know
2: especially
1: what I'm saying?
2: Not a family member. But I'm going to be all the way honest with you. When I sit and really think about, do I really care about any of my exes? No. So you can have at it. Like, if you want to
1: You don't want your
2: them,
1: family member doing it, though.
2: I mean, I just won't speak to y'all.
3: It depends on the... Like, if it's high school, then... Yeah, I mean, that's high school, you know.
2: So you would date, like...
3: I would let somebody date somebody that I went to high school
1: with. But you don't got no power over them people?
2: Yeah, what do you mean, like?
3: I'm letting them. Well, I'm messing up.
2: But would you date somebody and said that, say one of your people's dated this person back in high school, would you wife them up now?
3: It depends on how close we are. If it's a best friend and we cool... I just can't do it. You know what I'm saying? Because, you know, we homies, man. And then if we ever get married, that dude got to be my best man.
1: See, I think there's also a difference, too. I do think that as immature as it might sound, there's a time period when guys are like, oh, I'm just trying to crack. Like, I know the homie hit, but I'm trying to see what's good. And I think that's a little different from, hey, look who my new girlfriend is, your ex-girlfriend.
2: Yeah, I mean, I will say this, though. I did date a guy in high school, and then his older brother tried to talk to me later on in life when I was like in my later 20s.
1: Yeah.
2: And I'm like, bro, you know I dated your little brother. And he's like, you were 16. You was 15. Like, that didn't count.
3: Right. And I will say, I'm agree with Kyle now. If we just messed around and you just messed around with that girl, then it's she up for grab. Now, that ain't dating. Y'all just did something.
2: So maybe Kendall was just messing around.
3: Maybe that's what it was. Maybe it was just a mess around. But if it's a mess around, then it may be all right.
2: If there's proof.
1: No, but see, here's the thing. Like, if they both messed around, right or wrong, whatever, they both messed around. But if one of them messed around, the other one can't wife up.
3: Just mess around.
2: I'm pretty sure that there's somebody out there that is dating someone's ex and they're very happy right now. Or the opposite.
1: But I bet you they family, whoever that person they were friends with, that relationship probably over.
2: You think so?
1: Yeah.
2: I don't know. Some people are very, like, forgive. Love is love, right? And if you ain't in love with that, what?

0: no. That ain't enough. That's hate.
1: What is that? No, come on. So you don't think Lewis Hamilton and Kim could be in like in deep love because he's dating Kendall?
2: No, I think Lewis Hamilton playing. Lewis Hamilton, like, let me see how many Kardashians I could get.
1: You think so?
2: Hell yeah.
1: He not taking her serious.
2: Hell no.
0: Nah, it's just.
1: I feel like once you go around somebody's kids, it's serious.
2: He gonna be going like Pete Davidson in a few watch.
1: We'll see.
2: All right, well, hustlers, what do y'all say, man? Is your ex off limits, or once you're done with them, they can have them? You know what I'm saying? 866-HUSTLE-8, 866-487-8538. Let's talk.
3: It's the morning hustle.
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7: Let's
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6: 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Shake that like you out of control. That thing till your throat gets sore. Bend it on down, put your face on the floor. 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High freak with the word in a hand.

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0: I mean, the Kardashians are who they are. You know, sometimes they like to share men, it looks like, yes.
1: I mean, that's what they say. You know, Kendall, she allegedly was dating Lewis Hamilton, the race car driver, once upon a time. Kim Kardashian just came out and said the two of them are together. They got a really public relationship now. And I guess she just didn't care that he used to date her little sister.
0: Diddy stole Laura Harvey from his son?
2: I don't know if he stole her, but...
1: they shared her in some kind of capacity. Yeah, right. We've seen this, okay?
0: What happened with you? Because you were saying something happened.
1: Oh, I ain't say family, though. I just said somebody that I used to know before. I was cool with the girl, and she liked this guy. I guess they started dating in some capacity. I actually met his friend, and I went on a date with him, and I didn't like him. So years later, me and the guy that she dated end up working together. And we were real cool for like a good 2 years. And I don't know what happened within those 2 years, but I guess feelings grew somewhere, somehow. And we started dating, which I didn't, I was hesitant because she dated, well, she didn't, she slept with him a lot of times.
0: So,
1: not dating, but like they had sex. Like they, he wasn't, she wasn't his girlfriend. Either way, me and him started actually dating, living together, everything. And I mean, the only thing I regret is like not being upfront about it. But I think the reason why I didn't is because me and her had stopped being friends. So I didn't feel like I had to call and tell her. So when we saw each other again, she like felt a way about it.
0: But y'all wasn't talking.
1: We weren't really friends anymore, you know? So, but it is what it is. Like, it is wrong. And it wasn't a good relationship.
0: I mean, some people would say that was in the past. So maybe you wasn't wrong. We'll see.
1: I think I was wrong for not talking to her about it.
0: 866-487-8538. Desmond, what happened with your situation?
3: Hey, I put it like this. I say if a person, if they had sexual contact, you know, if they don't touch sexually before then, I say no, let it go. Because people get around each other and they start back, you know, rekindling feelings. So I, personally, I wouldn't want to be with nobody that one of my partners or something been with. And, you know, later on down the line, I was somewhere chilling and they looking at each other and they start back getting feelings for each other. And next thing you know, hey, they back in the sheet. Why are you at work somewhere? So I say if somebody has had them, let them go, man. There's enough people out here for everybody.
0: Desmond said the opposite of what you said.
1: I'm like, wait a minute. Wouldn't they, if they wanted to be together, they could go be together whenever they want to.
0: Yeah.
1: Just because you messing with them too don't mean.
0: Sometimes people's jealousy causes them to act certain ways.
2: But when you see that person, you do think, dang.
0: Yeah. Every dude is like, I can get my ex.
1: And the woman probably ain't even looking at you like, oh, we slept together? I forgot.
0: 866-487-8538. What do y'all say, man? Is somebody that used to date your people, your sister, your homie, your friend, your partner, like my man Desmond said, are they off limits or no?
4: It's the wake up. It's the morning hustle.
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pay for. 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
0: Some people trying to join the gang gang by dating your ex.
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0: Mm.
2: I may make that app.
0: You should make that up. People will do it.
2: People will do it, too.
0: All right, so it's once your friends, your homies, your relatives dated somebody, are they off limits for you and vice versa, man? 866-HUSTLE-8, 866-487-8538. Bryce, how you feel about it, man? They off limits for you?
3: So my exes are not off limits. Love who you love. That's all on you.
1: Yeah, I'm done with it. You can have it at this point.
2: Yeah. Especially if I'm married with kids and stuff like that, definitely.
1: Yeah, because that's weird as hell for you to try to hold on to somebody and stop love. I mean, that's on you if you want to feel awkward at Thanksgiving.
0: But what if that is like your best friend, your people? Now that person that was your ex got to be around because they around with your friend.
2: Once I'm married with kids, anybody I dated before, y'all can have them. Like, I shouldn't even have those feelings no more.
1: Good job, Alton. Finally.
0: I shouldn't.
2: It'd be the one that licked that.
0: All right. 866-HUSTLE-8. 866-487-8538. All right. We need to cleanse our mental palates. Someone to hustle.
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the party started. See you at the bar, you was hardly talking. 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Friends to lovers need a part to star in. Like, wait, babe, let me

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2: We are, and we got some money, $1,000 to be exact. All you got to do is text CASH, that's C-A-S-H, to 71007.
1: All right, man, are exes off limits? We're talking about people maybe that you dated in the past. Like, would you be okay if your sister or your brother popped up dating them now? You know what I mean? Your best friend, your homies, and all that.
2: Well, how do you think Kendall feels now that she has to see Kim running around with her ex, Lewis Hamilton? Do you think she feels some kind of
1: no,
2: way?
1: No, the Kardashians are different. I think that's part of their game plan, divide and conquer men. You know what I mean? Like,
2: it's like, as long as we making some kind of money off of them, you feel me?
1: I don't think they got no feelings about
2: that. Actually not a bad thought.
1: Okay. <Yeah. laughs> All right, Hustlers, what about y'all, man? 866-HUSTLE-8, 866-487-8538. Shantae is on the line. What'd you say, babe?
3: Okay, so when I was in high school, right after high school, I was dating this guy. We worked at the same place. Okay, so years went on or whatever. I got married. He actually started dating my sister. They actually ended up getting married, and it wasn't a very good marriage. And, like, they're still married today, but I'm currently taking care of her. I'm currently her caretaker.
2: Which means you still got to deal with him in some capacity.
1: Right.
2: And I would hate that for me.
1: That sounded weird. I guess maybe they're separated, but not divorced.
4: They still married and not divorced. I got confused, too. She's like, I'm a caretaker. Okay.
1: Right. I guess he didn't do his job as a husband, so he out of there.
4: Well.
2: Yeah. Oh, no, he realized he had to do more work than he signed up for.
1: Maybe.
2: Caretaker. Damn, I needed more on that.
4: I wanted more on that, too.
1: I know. All right, well, let's keep it going. We got somebody else holding on the line. Tasha, what you say?
5: So I'm dealing with a situation right now where my best friend have a best friend, and she and I are not really close. But the best friend is dating somebody I dated when I was in college. So my best friend, you know, she asked my best friend, like, hey, do you know that they were dating? And she was like, no, let me ask her. So she asked me, and I told her, yeah, we dated when we were in college. And, you know, we don't talk anymore, but we still follow each other. He liked my stuff on social media and all of that. So now that in a relationship, and she said, well, she's not my best friend, she's just my best friend's best friend.
1: Right.
5: And now she feels weird because we're still following each other on social media. So yeah, I do believe that exes are off limits, especially even if we're not like best friends or close friends. If we have mutual friends and we're in the same circle, it's off limits, because now when I come around, you're going to feel some type of way, because you're going to really feel the chemistry that me and him once had, and you're going to be uncomfortable. So yeah, exes are off limits.
1: That's
2: crazy.
1: A little different, though, because them two aren't directly friends.
2: Yeah, but you're still friend adjacent.
1: They're friend adjacent, right.
2: I just think it's so crazy how women, we're so accepting versus men. I remember with Ray J and Danger, she smashed a homie. Remember that?
4: Oh,
2: he was taking her serious at first, so he found out she slept with one of his friends, and then after
1: that. Yeah, we're done after that.
2: Yeah, so it's like, but with women, like, we are forgiving and be like, go ahead and you go on and try it. If love is love,
1: right.
2: Y'all don't do that. You be like, oh, you mess with her?
1: Yeah.
2: Nah, she done.
1: She's done.
4: Some of my friends, if I ever find out you mess with them, I'm done.
1: Yeah.
4: It's just they nasty.
2: Yeah.
4: I know them.
2: Is that what it is? Is it because you know their business?
1: And I think people forget men and women are naturally opposites, all right? And so we're not going to have the same outlook on things.
4: So your girl, you be like, oh, she good. But man, you find out, you be like, yuck.
1: Yeah.
4: Some of my homeboys, I'm like, I hope you got tetanus shot.
2: Oh, no.
4: You need to go to the vet.
2: Because you know all his smoke.
4: You need to go to the vet.
1: Exactly.
4: You need to go to
2: the vet. The vet is crazy. You're like, I wouldn't touch.
4: Man, I don't even eat after this dude.
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0: What's good, baby? It's Simona Hustle, L'Oreal, Kyle Santillan, Alton Walker. And you know we got guests in the studio all the time, but today she's no stranger. She's been here before. Y'all know who she is.
1: Family.
0: Grammy nominated, multi-talented
1: Emmy.
0: Singer, songstress,
1: Emmy.
0: Actress. Emmy? Yeah. We going Emmy?
1: Emmy.
0: Did you pop in your dollar? Listen, man, Tamar Braxton.
1: Yeah, you got dollar.
0: You see the popper collar though?
2: Good today too.
1: We talking all about cooking though. You and Miss E, y'all have your cooking show back for a second season.
3: Yes,
1: I love it. Lolo's on it too.
4: Number one
1: Logan.
4: On the network.
1: I know that's right. Number
4: for
1: one.
4: The second year.
1: And some people don't even know you throw us down in the kitchen. Okay.
4: Yeah.
1: You
4: I
1: do
4: cook
1: Sunday.
4: Last night.
1: Yeah, Sunday dinners. You're mad at me because I didn't make it.
4: We're not friends right now.
1: Listen, I'm on a diet and she doesn't care.
4: I do care. I make some special dishes for you, actually.
1: Oh, my God. I said, bring me a plate, and she said,
4: absolutely
1: no.
4: Not.
2: You got to pull up on them.
4: I don't have a
0: this
4: food truck,
0: this ain't delivery.
1: So what made you...
4: I'm selling plates.
0: Right.
1: What made you get into the Sunday dinner thing?
4: Well, I love my friends, and I love having great conversations, and I think that Sunday dinner is just a reset.
1: Yeah.
4: You know, we just all sit down and have a good meal and have good conversation and talk about things that's going on in our lives and just like feel supported, get advice and have a good meal. You know, it's comforting.
1: You know what I think is funny about the show, y'all? Like the whole time is like you and Miss E are so funny together because so they was making ribs. They had a Sunday dinner episode. I don't know if y'all got a chance to check it out, but they had two slab of ribs and Miss E did her ribs and Tamar did.
0: That's right. Competition.
1: So it's not like one recipe that episode.
4: It really wasn't a competition. It was more like that's not what I felt like.
1: I'm like, wait a minute, whose do I do?
4: Well, hers are actually my mother. Okay, so the gift came down from my mother.
1: Okay.
4: The gift of cooking.
1: Yeah.
4: And it's not just me. Me and all of my sisters cook. And so, and all of her sisters cook. A lot of people don't know that my mom also was the Braxtons. So
1: that's
4: she
1: crazy.
4: Had five sisters as well.
1: Wow. Oh,
4: yeah.
3: Good.
4: And so that's what they did. And so they passed it down to us, and that's just what we do.
1: It's cool. She was like, Mommy, you putting mayo in the barbecue sauce?
4: She put cinnamon. I ain't understand
1: cinnamon.
4: That.
1: Y'all made me Google all of this stuff.
4: But
1: I was
4: it worked.
1: Like, yeah, because it's like makes it creamier or something, right?
4: No, the cinnamon gave it like, it just kind of like binded everything together. It was interesting.
1: With something that like no matter what your mother brings to that you are like, I'm not doing it, no matter what she does when it comes to cooking.
4: Oh, the blackberry dumplings, I ain't eating that.
2: No, what is it?
5: Blackberry dumplings.
4: Blackberry dumplings. Everybody else loves it, but for me, it tastes like warm jelly. Like a warm jelly sandwich.
0: Like peanut butter and jelly jelly.
4: Yeah, I don't want that.
0: You don't want that?
4: I want a warm... You want warm jelly sandwiches?
2: Might be all right.
4: See, that's what I'm saying.
0: I like peanut butter and jelly.
4: Everybody else like it, but it's not peanut butter. It's
0: yeah,
4: just the jelly.
0: Know, but yeah.
4: Everybody else loves it. For me, it just doesn't appease my mind.
1: Yeah, y'all remixed the banana pudding, too. I've never seen
4: the chocolate.
1: Yeah, midnight banana pudding.
4: It was really, actually really good.
1: And you have all your friends come on
4: I
1: to try
4: do.
1: The food except for me. That's so crazy.
4: You're always on a diet.
1: Because I don't want to be big back, big
4: she
1: back.
4: She always tells me no.
1: Okay, well, we saw pleasure on there.
2: She's annoying.
1: Because
4: she
1: her food is
4: no.
1: really good. I have had her food numerous times, and it's delicious.
0: Listen, you're locked in with us on the Morning Hustle. The Tamar Braxton takeover is on and popping.
1: Mm-hmm.
0: She ain't going nowhere no time soon, man. Come on back. Tamar's in the building.
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0: Mona Hustle in the building, baby. It's L'Oreal, Kyle Santillan, Alton Walker, and Tamar Braxton.
1: Yes,
2: that's what I heard. She's here, girls.
0: Absolutely.
2: You have famous cousins in the industry.
3: Yeah,
2: as well.
3: I found out that we do.
2: Yeah.
3: I've always had famous cousins. Like Devontae and Dalvin are my real cousins.
0: For real?
3: For real. In real
0: That's
3: life.
0: Crazy because Aunt Casey and JoJo are Fantasia's cousins.
3: Yes, but they are my real cousins.
0: That is wild.
3: Yes, yes. But I found out I had another one.
2: Yeah. So do y'all keep in contact? Because yeah. When's the last time you've had like a family reunion?
3: You know, it's crazy. We were just talking about that earlier today. Okay. I don't do that.
0: You don't do what?
3: I don't do no family reunion.
0: I just had a family reunion this week and it was great. You should have
3: wonderful.
0: One.
3: That's amazing.
2: But y'all could. Your family cooks so good. You think you
3: like
2: would
3: that.
2: Have a.
3: I don't feel like that. I don't feel like that.
4: You
3: want
4: to show up?
3: I know.
2: Because you would have to be the one to throw it, it seems.
3: I have a family reunion just about every other Sunday at my family.
2: That's a different kind of.
3: Sunday
2: yeah.
3: dinners mm-hmm. where I choose who I want to be around.
0: Mm. Is it tough because you and your immediate sisters are so famous and maybe the rest of the family isn't? Yeah. Is that what makes it difficult?
3: No, it's family. I don't feel like that, y'all. Like, I'm in
4: at
3: therapy.
4: The moment.
3: No, I just, you know, it's. I ain't going to no family reunion. That's yeah. what we're going to leave that there.
2: Okay.
0: Dang.
2: So no family reunion.
0: I want to bell up.
3: I don't feel like
2: I'm
3: that.
2: Like. So no family reunion. So that means no Braxton family values coming Jeez. Back.
3: No, definitely. Maybe, but not with me.
0: Yeah, things are out of control. Tamar is wild, but she ain't going nowhere. Make sure y'all stay tuned. Tamar Braxton taking over the Morning Hustle right now.
5: We are the Morning Hustle.
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1: Absolutely. And as you know, we got a guest in the building right now. Tamar Braxton is here.
2: Yeah. So you have a brand new movie that came out not too long ago. You and Tay Diggs, y'all are love interests.
3: Yeah.
2: And it's called Stepfather. Okay, how does that feel when you're filming these scenes where you are lovey-dovey with somebody that you've known for many years? Is it difficult? Is it like, okay, oh, we got to kiss? Or is it just like part of the game?
3: Well, I wanted to kiss him.
2: Now I got a groove back. Tamar got a groove back. Okay.
3: I did.
2: Winston.
3: I just wanted to know.
1: Yeah.
3: Diggs, everybody.
2: It
3: Let's
2: is,
3: not
2: Tay
3: play this game.
2: Yeah,
1: Let's not
2: man.
1: Play this game.
3: No, like we all grew up watching him. He's chocolate. He's fine. I just wanted to know.
2: So how was it?
3: I didn't stick my tongue down his throat.
2: You should have, though.
3: No, really, Tay is real cool, and he and I got real cool. So it was like a friend, but I still wanted to see what that was.
1: Do the sparks ever last afterwards?
3: No, hell no. No! I remember doing another film for my album, like, and everybody thought it was, oh, Tamar is this. I'm like, I'm an actress. Hello?
2: I'm so glad you brought that up.
3: It only lasts for that. Yeah. You know what I mean? And it's not like a real attraction. It's just a vibe. You know, we're working. We're doing scenes. We have to make the scenes make sense.
2: Right. Yeah.
3: And everybody goes home to their significant others.
2: You did get attacked for that movie as well.
3: I did get attacked.
2: That was the one from Heartbreak Retrograde.
3: Yes.
2: Okay, and everybody said you was breaking up a happy home and you stole me in D.C.
3: Everybody owe me an apology. Give me it.
2: Okay, because then, shortly after, they announced that the two of them weren't together. And they weren't together for quite some time. Do you feel like the apologies was as loud as the attack?
3: No, do you?
2: No. That's what I'm asking.
3: That was really kind of jacked up, but it wasn't my business to tell.
2: Yeah. So you knew all along that man DC's
3: was no longer
2: with
3: Ian. I would never violate anybody like that, especially if it was that public. Although I knew it was work, and although I knew it was a character, I just wouldn't like violate anybody.
2: But you were getting attacked. Feel like at any given time, that would have been the one time. Usually I ain't no breaking news type of person.
3: Yeah.
2: I wait till it hit shade room or something.
3: Yeah.
2: But me, I would have been like, they not together and that's why. Like, there's no way I would have just take the attack instead of him.
3: Well, I just knew the allegations wasn't true. And I can't talk anybody into what they believe.
2: Yeah.
3: You know what I'm saying?
2: Are you still cool?

0: with him?
1: I mean, it was a job.
2: Yeah, and so it just moved on.
1: It just moved on. Mm-hmm. We don't have any beef, but we never had a relationship. We never had like a deep friendship. It wasn't that. If I see him on the street, of course, we'll dap it up. I have a drink or whatever.
2: Yeah.
1: But it wasn't, it was never that.
3: Crazy ass Tamar Braxton in the building with us on the Morning Hustle.
0: She don't like that.
3: Well, Tamar, don't go anywhere. When we come back, though, we're going to give you a chance to do the cash grab. We're going to see how much money you would. You're already rich, so we're going to see how much money you would win.
4: You would win.
3: Playing that $1,000 cash grab. That's coming up next. Don't move.
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0: also in the building, L'Oreal, Kyle Santillan, Alton Walker. Mm-hmm. That Cash Grab is coming up next. Woo! And we got a very special guest playing today, representing out the DMV, Maryland, to be specific. Tamar Braxton is in the
1: Big Tay Tay.
0: Now, you hear people playing the Cash Grab all the time, yes? Yes,
1: okay.
0: Yes. All right, so today we're going to put you to the test and see how well you can answer these 10 questions, okay? All right?
1: Okay.
0: All right, how many do you think you'll
1: get
0: right?
1: She's looking off the paper.
0: Out of her prediction, how many do you think you're going to get right out of 10?
1: I don't know. Let's see.
2: I think she got 10 out of 10.
1: I'm pretty good at this.
2: What do you think, Alton?
3: It's just a math question,
0: right,
3: man.
0: When we come back, we're going to find out, man. Cash Grab is up next with Tamar Braxton.
4: Feel the vibe
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8: Hustle.
10: Pop that thing. Let it clap. Ride this. Are you sit on my
11: Let's
10: lap?
11: Go.
10: Random cheese. Let me see that. Shake that like you out of control. That thing to your throat gets sore. Bend it on down. Put your face on the floor. That to your legs can't stand. High freak.

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1: 10 questions. Question. 60 seconds.
2: Y'all know what it is, man. Time for that $1,000 cash grab.
3: Well, we ain't got no money for her. She rich.
2: L'Oreal, Kyle Santillan, Alton Walker.
3: She
2: got to
3: pay us $1,000 if she win.
2: L'Oreal, Kyle Santillan, Alton Walker. Tamar Brax is playing today.
3: Yeah. She pulled up in a Maybach truck. I know what you're talking about. We ain't giving you nothing.
2: We're going to see how much money she would win.
3: We want to ride if you win.
4: She ain't saying nothing.
3: Yeah, because she knows.
2: All right,
3: talking about we giving her $1,000.
2: Tamar, here's the rules. You got 60 seconds to answer 10 questions.
3: She rich.
2: For every correct answer, you get $10. You
3: That's
2: would
3: right.
2: get $10.
3: Oh, she's not paying
2: you
3: attention.
2: To the rules?
5: Yeah, because I just want to know what car she drove up.
4: All right.
3: My car only got one other
4: right,
3: seat.
4: Right, right.
5: Yeah,
2: yeah. Oh my God.
4: Yeah.
2: We can't even get through the rules with y'all. Y'all are so crazy.
5: Okay, go ahead.
2: All right, you got 60 seconds to answer 10 questions.
3: Yeah.
2: For every correct answer, we would give you $10. You get all 10 right, we would give you $1,000.
5: I get the money?
2: I mean, you would if you was an actual, you know what I mean?
5: I'm on TikTok. The people say I'm on TikTok because I need to be
2: If you don't know an answer, you can say pass. We'll come back to that question as long as we have time.
5: Okay.
2: But make sure to answer. You do.
5: But who get the money?
2: No.
3: There's no money. You just get bragging rights.
2: You're doing this for fun, bragging
3: rights. Come on. Damn, man.
2: You made me forget
3: crazy.
2: Where I was at.
5: Okay, go ahead.
2: All
5: go
2: right.
5: ahead. Go ahead.
2: Get the answer.
6: Countdown.
2: You know what? Just if you don't, if you want to skip the answer, skip. We'll come back to it.
3: Your first answer, so you can't switch your answer, okay?
2: All right.
5: Okay, got it.
2: All right.
3: But I am going to give you, go ahead.
2: Yes, we do like to hook you up with a free answer. L'Oreal, what is her free answer?
3: 78. Remember that. 78.
2: You got to figure out when to use that, okay?
5: Okay.
2: All right. All right, are you ready to go?
3: Uh-huh. She got this.
2: I got
3: this
2: 60 seconds on the clock. When you're ready, say I'm ready, Kyle.
5: Ready, Kyle.
2: All right, clock begins. In 3, 2, 1, here we go. What is 160 divided by 2?
5: I don't know.
3: divided by 2. 160 divided by 2?
5: Math is not my thing.
3: Think it's 16 divided.
2: Spell the word monkey.
5: M-O-N-K-E-Y.
2: Which one of these is a season of the year? October, summer, or Friday?
5: Summer.
2: Which famous American civil rights leader delivered the historic I Have a Dream speech?
5: Martin Luther King.
2: What is the capital city of the state of Texas?
5: Oh, Houston.
2: How many standard days are in one single week? 5, 7, or 10?
5: 7.
2: Stop this math problem. What is 13 times 6?
5: 78.
2: What is the name of the closest star to planet Earth?
3: It's big.
5: A star?
3: And it shines.
2: Closest star to planet Earth.
3: And it comes out during the day.
5: Oh, sun.
2: Which of these is a warm-blooded animal? A snake, a dog, or a frog?
5: Warm blooded. And ain't everybody warm blooded?
3: Everybody is crazy.
2: Which of what is the specific name?
3: Everybody is crazy.
2: Way over time. What's the specific name for a large group of birds that fly together?
5: A flock.
3: Yeah,
4: it's a flock.
2: Yeah,
3: okay.
5: Flock of birds.
3: All right, now.
2: All right, time.
3: That was interesting.
2: Tamar, crazy.
3: That was pretty. That was the most interesting cash grab we've ever grabbed.
5: What was the answer number one?
3: Okay, the answer to number one is 80. Yeah, you knew that. I was trying to get you to break it down.
4: Like, shoot, you got number the 13 times 6. I'm like, dang, you could have got that number.
3: I gave her that answer.
4: Oh, you did answer.
3: Do you want to hear what else you got wrong? Okay, you got it right, but you corrected yourself. We got to take your first answer. So the capital city of Texas is Austin.
5: Yeah.
3: And then everybody is not warm-blooded. No, they're not. Okay. Just a dog. A dog, okay. Everything else you got right, okay?
2: Look at that. Tamar Brax says you would have won $70.
3: $70.
4: Come on now.
5: Who got my money?
3: When you said the specific name for a large group of birds, I thought you was going to go low. But you went high, and I'm proud of you for that. And you said a flock. Because I had a few answers that would have fit there. That would have been
2: my
3: not
2: question
3: so nice.
2: Is, what is rich ass Tamar Braxton? What would you do with $70?
5: I'm going to lunch. Give me my money.
3: Where are you going to lunch with
4: $70?
3: I didn't want to lunch with her plenty of times. Never nobody $70.
5: And I want it now.
4: You're going to $70 lunch with a man.
3: Yeah.
5: Just give me that pink Goyard bag.
3: I ain't got it. That's the wrong bag, baby. That's the wrong bag. Told you, I got workout clothes.
4: You got it in a bag.
5: She got it.
3: I got the money.
4: It's in there somewhere.
3: She got it.
4: It's in there somewhere.
3: There it is.
4: There it is. She got 100.
2: Tamar, Seymour got her money.
4: She found her money.
5: What I do know.
3: I need that. That's rent. That's rent money right there. I need that back.
5: You're not getting this back.
3: I need that back.
2: Seymour Bradson.
3: That's the last $100 I got.
2: $1,000 cash grab. We right back, y'all. Don't move. It's the morning.

0: vibe with the Morning Hustle.
1: You know what it is, Morning Hustle in the building. L'Oreal, Kyle Santillan, Alton Walker, Tamar Braxton in the building. And Alton has a game he would like you to play.
2: Yeah, this became some, you know, some of the, especially musicians, but they've been loving this game. We call it Perfect Pitch. And I know y'all been debating if it's called Perfect Pitch, Relative Fit Pitch.
1: Yeah.
3: Where is whatever? I thought we came up with something else.
2: I forgot what we called it, but it's a fun game.
1: Perfect Pitch is a perfect
2: name. I think it's perfect.
3: No, it's
2: y'all
3: not.
2: Keep on hating. So basically, Tamar, all you got to do, we got Tamar in the building. Tamar Braxton looking beautiful. As she always does.
3: She look alright, man.
2: Nah, she looking
3: just,
2: amazing
3: she
2: today.
3: Just put her foot on my neck all day, and now you're gonna say beautiful.
2: Yeah, she's looking wonderful. So you don't have to sing hard, because I know you got shows coming up. But all you got to do, I'm gonna give you a song. You got to sing it in the key you thinking it's in, and then I'm gonna play it and see if you was correct. You down for that?
4: Uh-huh.
2: All right. The first song, SWV Week.
4: Wow. Why you give me that though?
3: Because you know the pitch.
2: Because you know the pitch. I think
4: that's not it. I get so weak in the knees, stacking on. I lose
2: control. All right, let's see. Here
4: that's
2: we go.
4: It.
5: I get so
2: it was lower.
6: It was lower.
5: I can hardly speak.
2: That's okay.
3: She's singing to her key.
2: She's singing to her key. All right.
3: Yeah.
2: Next one. Deborah Cox, Nobody's Supposed to Be.
3: No.
1: Let me know if you want me to sit there for you.
4: How did you get here?
2: I caught the bus.
4: Nobody's supposed to be.
3: You caught the bus.
2: You remember that joke?
3: No.
2: All right,
4: play that.
3: That was it. That was higher.
2: That is higher.
3: Yeah,
2: she was up there,
4: Nobody. That's unnecessary.
2: It's right.
3: You know what I'm saying?
2: Last one. Tamar Braxton, Love and War.
4: Oh no. I'm so
2: on
4: worried. So I'm not doing any of this right. I don't know if I got that.
3: You got that.
2: You got
4: we stay on the front.
2: I told you up there.
3: Yeah, that is high.
2: Yeah.
3: It's hard for me to sing it. I don't
4: that's
3: sing
4: the note.
3: It. Right. That ain't my karaoke though.
2: You was higher. First of all, why were you so high in the first place on this song?

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0: Hey, that was Detroit's All, the remix Thick 142 Dub featuring Cash Dial Man. My real head long as my wig. Hey, I feel that one because mine's is. Okay. 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I go by the name Aikisha. Bring you out in the streets live. What up, though, Detroit? Yes, your girl is up in the building. Live on your radio all the way up until 3 p.m., man. And I'm out of breath because I was dancing in the studio off this song. So I'm out of breath, man. And man, it's gonna be one special show today, man, because I got some special guests that will be up in the building. I ain't gonna say nothing, but I'm gonna throw this out here. They very, very legendary. I mean, when I say legendary, legendary. But you gotta keep it locked on hot to see who it is, okay? Currently right now it's 79 degrees downtown Detroit. Coming up less than 5 minutes, I got some music from, let me see who I got up in here. I got some Her coming up. I have some T.I. and all of that. So make sure you keep it locked on Hot 107.5, okay?
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0: That was Let Them Know, T.I., man. 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
1: Another ad for Haley Stevens. Her ads are everywhere. I have never seen her in our community.
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1: 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And she's stretching the facts about Abdul.
2: Really?
1: That's what the Detroit Free Press says. Lying about endorsements, lying about her opponent. She is even pretending that Obama endorsed her. He's not with Haley.
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11: What I tell you about that dog? 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I told you the dog was hungry. 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

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WGPR Hot 107.5, playing the most hip hop and R&B for the D and the home of the morning hustle and the station that pays to listen. I go by the name Akeisha, and I got some info for you guys. Bryson Tiller presents the Neo Soul Trap Soul Tour at Pine Knob Music Theater on Saturday, September the 26th, with special guests Majad Jordan and Ty Dolla $ign. Tickets are on sale right now. Of course, you know we the station with the information, and also, man, it's about to go down. It's about to be a litty lit situation, so you got to keep it locked on hot, because I have some legends coming through.

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1: Another ad for Haley Stevens. 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
1: 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Lying about endorsements, lying about her opponent. She is even pretending that Obama endorsed her. He's not with Haley.
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Now check this out. The Ice Cream Social, senior citizens, treat yourself to an ice cream social on Friday, August the 7th from 1 p.m. to 2:30 p.m. at the Lincoln Branch of Detroit Public Library. Yes, that was the Lincoln Branch of the Detroit Public Library. 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Of course, and you know that, here is Luther Kendrick Lamar featuring SZA.

That was that shebang, Drake. WGPR Hot 107.5, playing the most hip-hop and R&B for the D in the home of the Morning Hustle and the station that pays to listen. I go by the name Aikisha, bring you Hot in the Streets live, man. And speaking of hot, we back at it again. 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
11: 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She is even pretending that Obama endorsed her. 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
1: Another ad for Haley Stevens. 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
1: 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Lying about endorsements, lying about her opponent. She is even pretending that Obama endorsed her. He's not with Haley.
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0: That was Friday featuring Mariah the Scientist. WGPR Hot 107.5 playing the most hip-hop and R&B for the D in the home of the morning hustle and the station that pays to listen. I go by the name Akeisha, bring you Hot in the Streets live, man, in Detroit. Speaking of hot, man, I told y'all I got some legends up in the building, man. It's getting real legend out here. It's a litty lit situation. I got Bone Thugs and Harmony up in the building. Mo Thugs, what up, though, fellas? Flesh and Bone, Sloan Bone, what it do?
1: What's going on?
0: Hot 107.5, you know it. Now, you know, I want to say congratulations to you guys on

0: y'all don't know, man. First of the month. Today is the first, okay?
1: It is the first of the month.
0: One of my mom's favorite songs. And she always say, man, they gonna bring the crossover crowd out. You know, everybody rock with them. My mama said that, okay? One of my favorites, Notorious. Thugs, okay. We got Tupac, Mariah Carey, man, and Jill set it
2: Collins.
0: Off, man.
2: We
0: set it off.
2: Collins. We got it.
0: Ooh, Philly Feel.
2: On the
3: resume.
2: Okay,
3: got
0: Easy E. Man,
1: we got Big Pun. Rest in peace.
3: Yep.

0: Resident Weapon. We got BTNH Records. I got a couple of artists in the house right now. Detroit's on.
1: Yes.
0: On SNL and OT Ricky. We getting ready to sign them today, and that's what we doing out here. We still out here rocking and rolling. We got Mo Thug in the building. Big Sloan Bomb, you know, kicking it.
1: Yes, man. When they saying signing, man, they signing a couple of Detroit artists, man. Make sure you follow they moving. And man, I got to tell you about the Hot 107.5 Music Industry Showcase too, man. They got some fire artists up in there too as well.
0: Yeah.
1: So you know we got SNL up in here. That's under Bone Thugs and Harmony. And we got OT Ricky.
0: What's
1: so fellas,
0: on?
1: You know how y'all ready to get signed? Y'all about to get signed right now.
0: We're getting ready to sign them.
1: Yes,
0: right
1: how do y'all feel
0: right
1: about
0: now.
1: That?
0: So
2: man,
3: yeah, excited, man.
0: We're gonna do it right here, right now, Detroit on 107.5, Hot 107.5, Bone Thugs and Harmony Records. Welcome OT Ricky and SNL to the label.
1: Yes, indeed.
0: We kicking up dust, y'all. Y'all support these gentlemen. Y'all support the team. We got a whole squad out here in Detroit holding it down, man. Detroit, big time when it comes to Bone Thugs and Harmony. We got history out here. We've been holding it down out here a long time, and it's just like we've incorporated a whole new movement when it comes. Shout out to China. Shout out to Twine D. Shout out to the rest of the homies out there getting it in. Big Ron, Big Ram, Big Rhino. You feel what I'm saying? Double R, the whole squad. We got a whole host of them out here.
1: Yes, that's what's up. And congratulations, SNL. And then happy birthday to Big Sloan, too, while we at it.
0: Wow.
1: Happy birthday. You thought I forgot about you, so happy birthday to you, man. So they making major moves out here, man. They signing artists and stuff like that. So make sure y'all be tapping in and following their movement and stuff like that. So he just signed off on them, and he announced.

0: man. You know, these dudes, man, they so hot, man. You guys got to check them out. You know, they working with it. We got them from the East Coast to the West Coast. Cats like City Boy Streets. We got Sleepy the Hitman. He's from down south. We got Smokey the Bandit. He's from Chicago. We got a few that's coming up and everything. Our eyes on a few of them, like Merkham's out of Arizona. We're looking at Seuss Mace out of St. Louis, representing with them dudes over there. With Strange and everything, but he getting ready to come, you know, work with us a little bit. So we got our eyes on the prize, you know, Bone Thugs and Harmony Records, you know, represented by myself, Lil Lazy, Craig Wish, of course.
1: Yeah, shout out to them, man.
0: You know, shout out to the whole camp, you feel me? We getting it in big time, you know, getting ready to tour with Wu-Tang coming up at the end of the month. We kicking off a big, big, big special tour with them. This is supposed to be their last tour that they say.
1: Okay, we got to get the Wu up in here.
0: The final chamber tour. So, and they insisted that Bone Thugs and Harmony come represent. Direct support, which I don't got no problem doing.
1: Yes, I love it. Congratulations on that, because you tore it up on that Triumph too. Hey, listen, that was one of my favorite. That's one of my favorite Wu songs too, man.
0: I had to represent. You know, I said, what can I do to commemorate and pay homage to Wu-Tang on their last tour? So it's like, you know, I took one of my favorite records, what I think is one of the hottest verses. I'm like, man, you know what? I'm finna rip this. I'm finna rip it like I wrote it, and I smashed it, and I had to put it out there. It's still going viral right now. It's crazy.
1: I love it. Yeah. I love it. So he's about to get ready to sign.
0: Yep.
1: OT Ricky. So let's get it.
0: We got OT Ricky in the building. We getting ready to put him on paper right now.
2: Let's put the date on here too.
0: So, yep. Let me just get it on here. That's why I tried to get ahead of the curve real fast. Hold on, fellas. Yup, just want to slide that to OT real quick.
1: And congratulations again to you, OT, man. It's amazing. OT. You know what I'm saying? To come under the Bone Thugs and Harmony. Umbrella and everything. And I'm a part of the squad. I'm a part of the squad too.
0: You're part of the squad.
3: Congrats, my boy.
1: Yes.
0: 107 part of the squad.
1: Okay. Now let's get to Sloan. What you got going on? Let's talk a little bit about your album and stuff before we get the rolling up out of here and everything.
4: I just dropped a new single. Me and my boy King Crooked, Long Beach. You know, we in the building. Eastside, what's up, y'all? We've got a new single called Cold World, doing good streaming everywhere you want to get it. Apple, Spotify, whatever

0: you know, just all of all my Raider games. Y'all know I perform with the Raiders. You know, I'm a Raider fan, so
1: yes, okay.
0: I perform at most of them games. So I'm in the mix, man.
1: I love it. It's been years since I saw you. I just saw you a couple of months ago, but prior before that, it has been years and stuff. And I've been rocking, like I say, with Bone Studs and Harmony, man, forever since y'all been out. I'm a fan, okay? I'm definitely a fan, and I'm definitely happy to be a part of the team and everything. And I just want to say congratulations to SNL, OT Ricky, and plus, you know, we got to do a little more, you know, touching on a few little things and stuff like that. And
2: let's get to the
1: so, you know, y'all just got off a tour and everything. You know, I'm loving that and feeling that. And then I seen that Lazy was with Stevie Wonder. How was that, man? That's amazing.
2: A bunch of PR out there in LA, and I ran into Stevie O Wonder, man. What a blessing.
1: Man, that's a huge blessing. That's how I felt when I met Gladys Knight. Okay. When I met Gladys before, man, I was shaking. My mama was nervous. We were so nervous when we met Gladys. Yeah. So that's amazing to meet Stevie.
2: Yeah, so you know, when you popping around LA, you never know who you're gonna run into.
0: That's
2: the magic
0: of being in LA.
2: You know what I'm saying? You might run into Janet Jackson out there, and you know, you might run into Flesh and Bone, you know what I'm saying?
1: You never know.
0: Yeah, dinner. Denzel probably in the same restaurant you in.
1: Okay, so before we get up out of here, is there anything else you would like Detroit to know about you guys and wish they already know, you know, but you know, anything new you would like to throw out there, and also give me your Twitter, Instagram, Facebook, Keith Slag, Glad, and all that stuff.
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1: yeah, it is, TikTok,
0: a Flesh and Bone Thugs on TikTok. Get with me, Bone Thugs and Harmony on Facebook, the original Bone Thugs on Facebook. So lock and load, we got a lot going on. Follow the movement, 33 years in the game. The Hollywood Walk of Fame, the Rock and Roll Hall of Fame is next. We're working on a variety of things. I'm halfway through with my book. I'm working on a memoir right now, so I'm telling my story, a portion of the Bone Thug movement from the eyes of Flesh and Bone. That's halfway done, so, and plus the Bone Thug biopic is on the way. Stay tuned, y'all. Flesh and Bone, BTNH on IG. Get there right now. Press that follow button and stay with the movement. Let's go. We got SNL that just signed on the dotted line, y'all. It's going up. Detroit, let's go.
2: Okay, and shout y'all Instagram on it, then we're going to get up out of here and roll up out.
1: You can catch me at I Am Sloan Bone, Mighty Mo Thugs on everywhere. 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And if you got a problem with following, go to Google. 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I have a million pages up. There's a million things with my name on it. So follow me. Shout out to Eastside Long Beach, where I'm born and raised, and my mom and my father, and my birthday.
3: Happy birthday.
4: What's going on? It's the boy. It's the chosen. You feel me? OT Ricky. Make sure you follow me on Instagram, Eastside_OT. That's Eastside_OT. On all other platforms, you can find me as OT Ricky. Feel me? Let's get it.
5: 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And s.n.l.r.t.w. on Instagram.
6: What's the deal? It's your boy KJ the Don. You can follow me at just KJ_3J's. Let's do it.
2: And that's what's up. Okay, and I want to thank you guys for dropping by, and congratulations to you again. Thank you, Bones and Thugs and Harmony, for swinging by. Sloan Bone Flesh, man, it was a pleasure, man. And shout out to Lazy Wish.
0: Yes. I appreciate you so much. Yes. Thank you for having us. I gotta come back.
2: Yes, you gotta come back.
0: Rip the mic up in here, you know, do something live on air or something like that. Me and Sloan will come through
1: and I gotta come
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2: Yeah, we gotta let the program director, we're gonna let her know. Yes.
0: Okay. Let her know. You know, BJ Flesh and Bone in the house, y'all. Y'all stay tuned, 107.5 live. We keeping it.
2: Ooh, I love your voice. Yes, okay. And shout out to Rod Thomas, man, because he might be coming your way too, as well. You know,
1: okay. Hey. Shout out to Rod.
6: Shout out, Matt. Yeah, shout out, Matt.
2: So keep it lock on hot.
0: Yep.
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1: That's on me, baby.

0: thick one.
1: All my bitches the thick ones. Pick one before I let you come in. Where the income? I don't care if you got money. Are you finna send some? Soon as I think I like to hear his friend come.

got some info for you guys. AI and local government. Interested in how artificial intelligence is shaping your community? Join the Detroit Public Library on Wednesday, August the 5th from 2 p.m. to 3 p.m. at the

0: If y'all ain't got anything planned and you trying to pick up another skill, hey man, make sure you be there August the 5th at the main library for a discussion on AI, okay? Coming up, I have some music from Chris Brown, Drake, and so much more. So keep it locked on Hot 107.5.
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2: What I tell you about that dog? 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
1: 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Lying about endorsements, lying about her opponent. She is even pretending that Obama endorsed her. He's not with Haley.
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0: Hey, that was Bruno Mars and Ceci Red, man. I just got to say this, man. I want to say shout out again to Flesh and Bone and Sloan Bone. Bone Thugs and Harmony, man. They dropped by the studio, man. It was a litty lit situation. Okay. WGPR Hot 107.5 playing the most hip hop and R&B for the D in the home of the morning hustle and the station that pays to listen. I go by the name Aikisha, bring you hot in the streets live. And man, I'm just so excited because I got a chance to interview the legendaries, man. Legendary. That's why I keep giving the shout out. But I'm okay though. Okay. So I got some more info for you guys. Free CPR and first aid certification class. Learn life-saving skills at free CPR and first aid certification class on Saturday, August the 8th from 10 a.m. to 2 p.m. Actually, it's 10 a.m. to 1 p.m. That's my fault. At 2601 Cortland Street in Detroit. Get hands-on training in CPR, AED, use choking relief and basic first aid. 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And let me say it to you again, it's August the 8th on a Saturday from 10 a.m. to 1 p.m. located at 2601 Cortland Street in Detroit. So make sure you get up in there, okay? Coming up less than 5 minutes, I have that throwback, Waka Flocka, throw them hands up. No hands, hey, throw them hands up. And so much more, so keep it locked on Hot 107.5. My energy's so high, man, because I'm feeling so good. I'm on cloud nine, and I just want to say thank you again, and shout out to Bone Thugs and Harmony, okay?
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7: That's what the Detroit Free Press says. Lying about endorsements, lying about her opponent. She is even pretending that Obama endorsed her. He's not with Haley.
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0: 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I go by the name Aikisha, bring you Hot in the Streets live. 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Of course, you know that. I have some music on the way from Ceci Red, Wale, and so much more. 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
5: 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Lying about endorsements, lying about her opponent. She is even pretending that Obama endorsed her. He's not with Haley.
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WGPR Hot 107.5 playing the most hip-hop and R&B for the D in the home of the morning hustle on the station that pays to listen. I go by the name Aikisha. Now, y'all know school is just around the corner and the kids will be back up in the building, okay? And guess what's happening? 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Free book bags and school supplies. 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On the way, I have

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5: Ugh, another ad for Haley Stevens. 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
5: 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Lying about endorsements, lying about her opponent. She is even pretending that Obama endorsed her. He's not with Haley.
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0: BIF Glorilla. Bryson Tiller presents the Neo Trap Soul Tour at Pine Knob Music Theater on Saturday, September the 26th, with special guest Ty Dolla $ign. Tickets are on sale right now, so make sure you go cop those tickets if you're trying to be up in the building, okay? The station with the information, here is Raheem Devon, You.
1: This is a love that withstands time, space, and matter forever. Forever's a mighty long time. Here we are decades later. The sentiment is still the same. 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

0: Hey, that was that sensational Chris Brown. WGPR Hot 107.5 playing the most hip-hop and R&B for the D in the home of the Morning Hustle on the station that pays to listen. I go by the name Aikisha, bring you hot in the streets live. Well, Detroit, I hate to break the news to you guys, but it's time for your girl to roll up out of here. But don't you worry, Scent is up next. She's going to keep this show on the road. Plus, you can follow me on Twitter, Instagram, and Facebook at Aikisha Baker. That is spelled I-K-E-I-S-H-A-B-A-K-E-R. And you can catch me tomorrow, same place, different time, 1 p.m. to 4 p.m. And remember, God, success, and your family over everything. Stay away from negativity, and I am out.
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3: Really?
2: 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Lying about endorsements, lying about her opponent. She is even pretending that Obama endorsed her. He's not with Haley.
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1: Yeah, man, come on. 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Yeah.

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Puss said he getting shit in from Cali, so he paying shipping and handling. I talked to some people that told me he probably could blow it. You need a little management. I don't give a about the industry. I

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2: 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I be

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to poke the head. Senior citizens, treat yourself to an ice cream social on this Friday, August the 7th, from 1 p.m. to 2:30 p.m. at the Lincoln branch of the Detroit Public Library. Hey, enjoy some ice cream fellowship and fun with your friends. WGPR, Hot 107.5, the station with the information. What up, though? It's your boy Kales, baby. Thanks for listening. Here's Big Sean. Bounce back.

0: Yes, yes, WGPR, High 107.5, Planet Most Hip Hop and R&B for the D. And you know it's the home of the morning hustle, the station that pays to listen. What up, though? It's your boy Kels, baby, holding it down until 7 o'clock. Hey, check it out, Detroit. The August 4th primary is coming up fast. You can vote absentee, vote early until August the 2nd, meaning tomorrow. That's your last day to vote early. Or you can still vote at your polling place on Election Day. If you need some more voter information, you could just go to DetroitMI.gov/elections or call 313-876-VOTE, V-O-T-E. Hey, Detroit, it's 82 degrees in the D right now, expecting a few more rain showers. It's been a little wet outside, but, you know, no super, super serious rain that I've seen so far. But I have noticed some sprinkles, so you may need your umbrella when you're heading out. And, hey, it's concert season. I know a lot of people are trying to get out and see some of these concerts. Well, check it out. Check it out. Bryson Tiller presents the Neo Trap Soul Tour at Pine Knob Music Theater on Saturday, September the 26th, with special guests Maheed, Jordan, and Ty Dolla $ign. Ty Dolla. Hey, tickets are on sale. All right. Hot 107.5 WGPR, the station with the information. Don't miss out on any other summer fun. Make sure you listen all weekend for your chance to win. Coming up after this little breaky break, we're going to get back to the music. We got Rick Ross, Summer Walker, Cashed Out, and more. 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It's Saturday. Hey, we're going to keep it going. Keep it locked. Don't move, all right? Give me like 3 minutes.
1: It's time to vote for someone who will make a difference for us. It's Haley Stevens. And Haley's not standing alone. 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
5: Another ad for Haley Stevens? 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
6: Really?
5: That's what the Detroit Free Press says. Lying about endorsements, lying about her opponent. She is even pretending that Obama endorsed her. He's not with Haley.
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1: 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What up, though? It's your boy, Kales, baby. I see everybody moving down Jefferson, walking on your bikes and your cars. Jefferson is packed right now, lots of traffic. Shout out to you. 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

0: 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You know that. And Air is up next. Hey, we are the station with the information, WGPR High 107.5. If you're not already doing it, make sure you're following us on the gram for all of the Music Industry Showcase updates and just to find out where the street team is going to be and what we got going on. 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And if you want to be a part of it, you can register. The information is on our IG page, Hot 107.5 WGPR Detroit. Hey, it's Saturday, 81 degrees. We may have some light rain showers later on in the afternoon. I'll keep you posted. But after this break, we're going to get back to the music. We got 21 Savage, we got Chris Brown, 42 Doug, and much, much more. Be right back after this breaky break. Definitely appreciate you listening. It's Hot 107.5, my baby. Happy Saturday.
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5: Another ad for Haley Stevens. 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
6: Really?
5: That's what the Detroit Free Press says. Lying about endorsements, lying about her opponent. She is even pretending that Obama endorsed her. He's not with Haley.
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0: 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Hey, it's WGPR, Hot 107.5. Home in the morning hustle and the station that pays to listen, but you already knew that, right? My name is Kales, baby, or you could just call me Kales. I'm holding it down until 7 o'clock. Hey, it's Saturday again, and you know we back at it again, too, with Season 2 of the Music Industry Showcase. So you can join us for our next showcase. It's on Monday, not this Monday, but next Monday, on August 10th. It's going down again at the office, 20143 Livernois. Doors are opening at 7 o'clock, and showtime is at 8 p.m. sharp. One more time, congratulations to Air, our WGPR Hot 107.5 July Artist of the Month. So who's going to be the Artist of the Month for August? If it's going to be you, you know, make sure you're registered because registration is open. You know, just go to our IG page, Hot 107.5 WGPR Detroit, and you will be able to register to sign up for the Music Industry Showcase. It's about 80 degrees in the D. We got some nice weather, you know, just a few rain sprinkles, but not a whole lot, so it's not bad. You can still wear the shorts and all that. Oh yeah, so listen, I'm gonna talk to you about Friendly Fire. It's gonna be an evening of art, music, and community. That's also going down this week, so I want to personally invite you out to Friendly Fire. It's an evening of art, music, and community featuring Detroit's very own Detroit photographer and former homicide detective Kerry Mason on Wednesday, August 5th. That's just a few days away. It's going down from 6 to 7:30 p.m. and it's at the Detroit Public Library. I'm talking about the main branch. This free event, free community event, will include photography, live music, and a community discussion. All right, so that sounds like something that would be fun to do. And I'm going to talk to you about some CPR a little later on in the show, too. So keep it locked. And you got to listen for your chance to win. You never know what I may have on deck. All right? I'm just waiting for the right time to talk about these little giveaways. But when we come back from this break, we got Central C, we got SZA, we got Akon. So just keep it locked. We'll be right back in a minute. Thanks for listening to Hot 107.5 WGPR. It's Saturday. Ha-ha.
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I'm talking about free CPR and first aid certification classes. You can learn some life-saving skills at a free CPR and first aid certification class on this Saturday, August the 8th. Next Saturday, actually, from 10 a.m. to 1 p.m. at 2601 Cortland Street in Detroit. All right, get hands-on training in CPR, AEDs, trauma relief, and basic first aid. It's WGPR High 107.5, the station with the information. Let's go. If I pay man 100,000 pounds, I can get right in front of a crowd. That's GBP. 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

0: Most hip hop and R&B for the D. You know, it's the home of the morning hustle and the station that pays to listen to Ching. Hey, it's your boy Kale's baby holding it down. It's 7 o'clock and Saturday is the weekend. Don't forget to treat yourself. Shout out to everybody who worked all week. You got to do something special on the weekend. And if you're working on the weekend, well, you know, I'm going to play something special for you when we come back from this break. I got to let you know, though, it's time for the ice cream social. Ice cream social, right? This is for the senior citizens. You can treat yourself to an ice cream social on this Friday, August the 7th, from 1 to 2:30 p.m. at the Lincoln branch of the Detroit Public Library, and enjoy some ice cream, fun times, fellowship, and a good time with some friends. WGPR High 107.5, the station with the information. And this is really a good day to get some ice cream too. It's about 80 degrees in the D. Coming back after this break, we got some Tone Tone and Ella Mai. So give me about 3-4 minutes and we'll hit you right back off with the music. Definitely appreciate you listening to High 107.5. Happy Saturday. Be back in a minute. Ha ha.
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2: Another ad for Haley Stevens. 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I have never seen her in our community.
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2: That's what the Detroit Free Press says. Lying about endorsements, lying about her opponent. She is even pretending that Obama endorsed her. He's not with Haley.
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What up, though?

0: 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If you didn't know, you know now. We play the most hip hop and R&B for the D. This is the home of the morning hustle and we're the station that pays to listen. Thanks for listening. Make sure you listen to us all weekend for your chance to win something. It's your boy Kales holding it down until 7 o'clock. Happy Saturday. I gotta let you know, hey, this is going down. This is going down on September the 5th. There's going to be a menopause awareness walk at AB Ford Park in Detroit. The mission of the movement is simple. No woman should have to navigate menopause alone. So through education, community engagement, resources, and advocacy, the Hot Flash Goddess Movement is creating the kind of support system that many women in our city wish they had discovered much earlier. All right? 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Hit us up if you need more information. 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Hot 107.5 WGPR Detroit. My name is Kales. Thanks for listening. We're going to be right back to the music after this short break. So give me like 3-4 minutes and we'll be right back at it. This is Hot 107.5 WGPR Detroit. Happy Saturday, Detroit. What's going on? What up, though? Let's go. Ha-ha.
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3: 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Lying about endorsements, lying about her opponent. She is even pretending that Obama endorsed her. He's not with Haley.
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0: 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Oh, yeah, we had to take it back with that Genuine. You know, we play the most hip-hop and R&B for the D, and we're the home of the Morning Hustle, the station that pays to listen. Listen all week and all weekend for your chance to win. 79 degrees in the D right now. A little bit of rainy, just scattered showers throughout the day. Partly cloudy. Coming back after this break, we're going to get back to some of your favorites. You already know the vibes. We got some Money Bag, yo. We got Saweetie, 42 Doug, and much, much more. Even with the scattered showers that we've been having today, this is a great day to get outside. It's the weekend. It's Saturday again. And we're starting off a new month. So let's start the month off strong. Hey, it's the weekend. Enjoy yourself. You've been working all week. You deserve it. We'll be right back with the music in a few weeks. It's your boy, in a few minutes, I mean. It's your boy, Kells, baby. We'll be back in a few minutes, all right? Keep it locked.
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0: Met her in the trenches, when she's f***ing different, and she tatted too.
1: From the east side to the west side, nobody plays more hip-hop and R&B than us. 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

0: Sometimes you just gotta let them know. The diehard longtime T.I. fans have been going crazy over that song. That's one of his new joints. My name is Kels, baby, holding it down on WGPR High 107.5. We're playing the most hip hop and R&B for the D, and this is the home of the morning hustle. I know you listen every morning, and it's a station that pays to listen. Hey, it's almost time for me to get up out of here, but not yet. We're going to keep the show going. And I got some game for you, too. If you are interested in how artificial intelligence is shaping your community, I got you. Because it seems like we're using AI for everything, right? So you could join the Detroit Public Library on this Wednesday. That's on August 5th from 2 to 3 o'clock. This is going to be at the main library campus. There's going to be a discussion on AI and local government, featuring experts from the University of Michigan. WGPR High 107.5, the station with the information. My name is Kels, baby. I'm holding it down for you until 7 o'clock. So we're going to keep the music going because the party is not over yet. After this break, we got Summer Walker, we got Tyler, and we got, oh man, I got a joint that you ain't heard in a minute. We going to throw it back for you one time. So we'll be right back to the music in just a few minutes. So keep it locked to Hot 107.5 WGPR. Happy Saturday. What up, though, Detroit? Let's rock. Ha ha.
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0: Another ad for Haley Stevens. Her ads are everywhere. I have never seen her in our community.
1: Yeah, I only hear from her during elections.
0: And she's trying to buy our votes with 50 million MAGA dollars on misleading ads. And she's stretching the facts about Abdul.
1: Really?
0: That's what the Detroit Free Press says. Lying about endorsements, lying about her opponent. She is even pretending that Obama endorsed her. He's not with Haley.
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WGBR Howard 7.5, playing the most hip hop and R&B for the D, home of the morning hustle and the station that pays to listen. That good Summer Walker. Hey, try to keep that karma good. That one is called Karma. It's your boy Kells, baby. Have fun. Hold it down today. You can catch me in the morning at 7 o'clock for the Community Affairs Corner, hosted by me and always Lisa G. And then catch me again in the morning at 11 a.m. It's time for me to get up out the way and make some room for my guy, Ivan Dior, coming up next. Listen all weekend for your chance to win. Have a great weekend. I'm up out of here. What up, though, Detroit? I'm out. Be safe. Ha ha.

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1: Another ad for Haley Stevens. 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
1: 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Lying about endorsements, lying about her opponent. She is even pretending that Obama endorsed her. He's not with Haley.
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This is your voice. 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Vote the Fannie Lou Hamer slate on Tuesday, August 4th. Vote Haley Stevens for U.S. Senate. Donovan McKinney for Congress, 13th District, for state rep.

0: 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For Wayne County Commission, vote Angelique Peterson Mayberry District 5. Vote yes on proposals S and yes on the Transit Initiative. Go to the polls and make them listen. Vote the slate, the Fannie Lou Hamer slate, on or before Tuesday, August 4th.
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0: New one from Drake. 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
2: 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Lying about endorsements, lying about her opponent. She is even pretending that Obama endorsed her. He's not with Haley.
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